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7: 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Glad we have an AC that can take it.
9: 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He's so cuddly and has these adorable pads on his paws.
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7: Learn more.

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just in case you did not catch this hour's Warped Long Beach keyword, I'll go ahead and repeat it here for you. For this hour, the keyword is offense. O-F-F-E-N-S-E. The keyword is offense. Next keyword, though, around 7 o'clock. While here, new bad omens. Dying to love on Alt-A-Z.

Here we go. We can score you a 4-pack of tickets to Summer of Live over at Talking Stick Resort Amphitheater. 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

as a reminder, after I'm all done tonight around 9, Mo is back on air as she has for you another edition of Homegrown, a full hour of Arizona local bands and their newest releases. So again, be here at 9 for that. But now, how about some Green Day?

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1: 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P-A-I-D.
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Well, right now I got a new one from Mother. 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
1: Your keyword this hour is grim. G-R-I-M. Grim is in a grim set of circumstances. This hour's keyword is grim. G-R-I-M.
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If you did not happen to catch this hour's Warped Long Beach keyword, I'll go ahead and repeat it here for you. The word is grim, G-R-I-M, grim like the Grim Reaper. This hour's keyword is grim. Next keyword, though, at 9, while here I got In Color with Headlights.

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And come on, you're already here, just hang out for a while. But right over here, while I still got you, I'll score you some last dinner party. Count the ways.

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Hey there, it's Corey. All done for the weekend. Might be back on next Saturday. We'll see with it being the fourth, of course, there. But don't worry, right here, I do have a few more Warped Long Beach keywords to give out at 9, 10, and 11. But I'll talk to you the next time I talk to you. Till then, take care of yourself. Take it easy. Leave it right now with Bush. Have a good one.

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1: Another keyword here. This time, the word is cost. C-O-S-T, as in, what's the cost of that item? This hour's keyword is cost. C-O-S-T.
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7: 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It's Mo, where we dedicate an hour of radio time to some awesome local bands and artists here in the Valley. So I appreciate you for giving your time to listen to them. Plus, if you love discovering new music, this is the way to go. You're getting on ground zero of some of these bands. Some have been around for a while. Some of them brand new, which we will be debuting some brand new bands tonight. But first, let me tell you what we're getting into. I've got music from Playboy Man Baby coming up this hour. Chris Bowen, who was here last week promoting his new EP, which came out. It's awesome. We'll talk about that later. Plus, some Upsol. We've got a cover of Bad Bunny's Si Veo a Tu Mama from Anthony Cortez, some new music that we'll be getting into a little bit later, which, speaking of, we've also got some new music from Nothing on the Moon. We've got Les Palms coming back by request. And Alien Arcade out of Flagstaff is going to make their debut tonight. Very excited about that. But kicking us off this evening, we got Jem. They're back. It's been a minute since I've heard something new from them, and I'm so excited that they gave me this new one called Pennywise. One of my favorite clowns of all time, except I don't know if it's exactly about Pennywise, but either way, I hope you enjoy it. Jem kicking us off tonight on Homegrown. Enjoy, and thanks for hanging.

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1: That's up-and-comer Colton Avery out of Phoenix. Singer, songwriter, guitarist, the dude is awesome. So I hope you get more of his music in your ear holes because he is fantastic. Maybe one day we're going to get him in studio. By the way, it's Mo. It's Homegrown. Your new music discovery from your own backyard. Which, by the way, we're going to discover some more new music, which I feel like a lot of you may have. I think they got a pretty big boost on socials because all of a sudden I got a swarm of requests for Les Poms. 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

Man, I cannot get enough of this band. I've been a fan of them for so long. It's Playboy Man, baby. Good times on Homegrown. It's Mo. Hey, real quick, a reminder of what that code word was for 9 p.m. for your chance to fly away to Warped Tour. All right, you got just a few hours left to get entered in to win because we're going to shut it all down at midnight and then start a new Air Alt AZ flight, this time to Aftershock in Sacramento. And we'll do code words for that starting tomorrow morning at 6 a.m. with Izzy when she's back on her show. But that code word, open up your Alt AZ apps and enter in the word COST, C-O-S-T. COST was that 9 p.m. code word. All right, back to it. Morning music from Nothing on the Moon. Now, they've actually been featured before. It's been a while since we've had them on, so I'm excited to be playing their brand new one that we'll get into. In case you don't remember who they are a fun alt-rock pop band with a saxophone, and they have this new song called Sunshine. It's a simple, windows down, driving around in the summer with your friends kind of song. Perfect alt-pop summer indie alt playlist of 2026 to add to it. So I hope you enjoy. Again, this is Nothing on the Moon with Sunshine.

It's our boy Chris Bowen right there with 9 featuring Mouse Pal. And congrats to Chris Bowen for releasing his brand new EP, Something to Feel. It is out on wherever you stream your music. You should definitely check it out. We definitely play a few of the tracks from the EP, but the other ones are really good too. And also, they were just here last week talking about their new EP and the show that they did last night, which was so good at Crescent Ballroom. Chris Bowen always brings the vibe. So if you are a big fan of like Cali style reggae, you're going to want to check out Chris Bowen at some point. Fantastic. All right, let's get back to it on Homegrown. We got another band with some new music that is actually making their debut tonight. They go by the name of Alien Arcade, and they are straight out of Flagstaff. They're known for their energetic performances, grounding melodies, and their driven message. The band smashes together 80s punk movement with modern alt rock for a fresh new take on both genres. And I hope you enjoy this one. It's pretty dope. Alien Arcade with Hate on Homegrown.

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0: 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I've been getting.

Goodrick on Homegrown. That was Songs I Still Skip. It's Mo. Also tossed on some Upsall back there with Topic, which, by the way, if you missed any of the tracks that I featured tonight, you can always go and follow the Homegrown with Mo Spotify playlist. Just search Homegrown with Mo and then follow. And I update it every single Sunday that we have Homegrown, except for next week, taking a break because it's 4th of July weekend. Plus, I'm not going to be here. I'm going out of town with Izzy. We're doing a little girls trip to Monterey. She's getting tattooed, and I'm just going to tag along and have a good time. So we'll dedicate all next week for Rewind Weekend, and then we'll be back here July 12th for some more new music for your ear holes. Which, speaking of, before I leave, I'm going to leave you with one brand new one from Anthony Cortez, who is covering Bad Bunny. And I really enjoy this cover. It's a pop punk version of it. So I hope you enjoy. Si veo a tu mamá. Also going to toss on some Mute Swan after this. Other than that, have a good night, and I'll catch you tomorrow during midday.

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1: 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G-L-A-D, glad as in I'm glad you're here. This hour's keyword is glad. G-L-A-D, glad.
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1: 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B-I-L-L, as in how bad's the bill? 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B-I-L-L.
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0: 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They're going to connect. 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

0: My sister was obsessed with dolphins. 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And then one of the instructors was like, oh, do you want to ride them?
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0: But then all of a sudden, the dolphin just started to pick up speed and go in a straight line towards one of the walls. 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
5: 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A confirmation text validating the entry into the sweepstakes will follow. Each text message sent to or received by a service subscriber of any wireless carrier may incur standard text messaging charges. Unless otherwise indicated, there's a limit of one entry per contest per person and one winner per household. Webcasts are on a delayed basis, which may affect a webcast listener's ability to participate in any contest. Station will not accept collect calls. Station is not responsible for problems accessing the station website and social media pages. Problems sending a text, telephone line unavailability, busy signals, operator interference, and technical or atmospheric conditions that disrupt the completion of an entry or phone call. The criteria and process for selecting winners, the number of winners, the specific prizes to be awarded, and the values of prizes will typically be stated on our website. This information may be periodically included in our on-air promotions and on respective social media pages. Unless otherwise stated, winners will be notified by email or phone. Odds of winning will be dependent upon the number of eligible entries received. The winner is responsible for all income taxes due as a result of accepting a prize, and an IRS Form 1099 may be submitted to applicable taxing authorities. Unless otherwise stated, each winner must claim the prize in person. The prize must be claimed at the Alt-AZ 93.3 studios during normal business hours within 10 to 30 days from the day the prize is won. Failure to meet this deadline shall be deemed forfeiture of the right to claim the prize. Individuals must be at least 16 years or older at the time of entry and be legal residents of Arizona to be eligible to participate in Alt-AZ 93.3 contests. Unless otherwise specified, winners may only win one prize within a 30-day period. Contest deadlines will typically be stated on the station website and may be periodically included in on-air promotions. By participating in any Alt-AZ 93.3 contest, you agree to fully release and indemnify Hubbard Radio Phoenix LLC, Hubbard Radio LLC, and any contest sponsors from all liability. 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
16: 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Sunny, today's high 100, clear skies this evening, overnight low 75, and that's Monday's Valley weather.
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14: 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Sunny, today's high 100, clear skies this evening, overnight low 75, and that's Monday's Valley weather.
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Lincoln Park. It's Alt-AZ 93.3. Hello, it is Izzy. I am back. I ended up taking off Monday and Tuesday and Thursday and Friday last week because I was really sick. So I came into work on Wednesday because my throat started feeling like, I don't want to say it was like perfect, but it definitely wasn't in as much pain as it was like, you know, the 3 days before. And so I came into work on Wednesday and like even through my show, I was like, oh, my voice is getting really tired. I'm feeling kind of tired. Like something doesn't feel right. I went home later that day and I started blowing my nose and I was like, this is a new symptom. Woke up Thursday, felt like garbage. Like I seriously feel like I had two different sicknesses back to back, or this was just one really long sickness that just had some symptoms last and then completely different symptoms come at the second half of it. But I was literally sick through Saturday. So feeling a lot better now. Still have a little leftover mucus in the back of my throat. Sorry, I know that's gross. But other than that, I'm feeling a million times better. So let's get into the tickets I have for you today and this entire week. I've got some good ones. So Evanescence is coming to town with Spirit Box and Nova Twins. They're coming to Talking Stick Resort Amphitheater on Wednesday, July 15th. You can win those tickets with me during Blow My Mind today. I've got that new topic coming up around 7:11. Of course, I've got some Diamondbacks tickets for you in the game room. They're going against the Brewers on July 3rd. If you want to go to that show, or not show, game, which is going to be a Friday night, that's going to be going down at Chase Field this coming Friday. Also, have your chance to win Brandon Flowers tickets. That's right. He is the guy from the Killers. He's going to be at the Van Buren Tuesday, September 1st. You can win those and the Diamondbacks tickets with me during the game room today around 8:10. So it's going to be a very, very busy morning. Make sure you stick with me. And if you missed that 6 a.m. code word for your chance to win a flight and, of course, hotel and your tickets to Aftershock going down in Sacramento, which if you have never been to Aftershock Music Festival, that was a rock festival in Sacramento that I got to go to every single year when I was working in Fresno, and I got to do band interviews there. Seriously, one of the biggest rock festivals. You got to go to this. So much fun. So make sure you type in BRUSH, B-R-U-S-H. That is a 6 a.m. code word for your chance to win that Aftershock trip. Anyway, let's go ahead and get back into it. Here's KG Elephant with Trouble. It's Alt-AZ, and it's going to be back.

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15: 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Sunny, today's high 100. Clear skies this evening, overnight low 75. And that's Monday's Valley weather.
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17: 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The intersection is shut down. 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

Salt AZ 93.3. Hey, what's going on? It's Izzy. I got to give myself mad credit. I used to be the kind of person that was tired all the time. I was exhausted. All I wanted to do was just lay on the couch and watch TV. I would binge watch. I would doom scroll. I would do the whole thing. Well, I don't know what, within the last 4 months, probably maybe three, I've just been like so tired of it. So I got rid of all of my subscriptions. I was like, I'm not watching anything anymore. I want to do things with my day. And I end up getting a lot more done. Well, then when I was sick for an entire freaking week last week, I ended up getting Netflix because I was like, I need something to do while I'm just sitting on the couch and doing nothing, right? I was watching Netflix. Did I get to watch the America's Next Top Model documentary? Yes, which I'm really glad that I did. Tyra, you have a lot more to apologize for than you did. But at the same time, the entire week, I was like, I'm so bored. I'm so bored just sitting on the couch watching TV. Oh my God, I wish I could go rollerblade. I wish I could go learn something. Like, I wish I could do literally anything other than just laying on this couch and being lazy right now. And that was when I realized I've made progress. So I'm really proud of myself. If you're trying to win that trip to Aftershock, let me give you that 6 a.m. code word again. It was brush. B-R-U-S-H. Brush, like to brush your hair. Dude.

It's Alt AZ coming up in two songs. I'll play back some of the blow my mind calls from, well, the last time I did it. I wanted to know what was the best advice you've ever gotten. Stick around.

0: Dominic Fike, Baby Doll on Alt AZ 93.3. Poor Blow My Mind. The last time I did it, I wanted to know what was the best advice you've ever gotten. Here were some of the calls.
1: So I have two. The first one is you can't expect yourself from others. Like, just because I would or wouldn't do something doesn't mean that somebody else would or wouldn't.
0: Love that, yes.
1: Mm-hmm. And so,
0: nice perspective shift.
1: I can't expect me from other people.
0: Mm-hmm. Love that.
1: And then the other one, which is my absolute number one favorite one, is your best looks different every single day.
0: Oh, yes. Oh, I'm so glad you said that. So, sometimes your best is 10%. Sometimes it's 90%.
1: Exactly. And if your best looks like at getting up and brushing your teeth and you did your best, way to go.
0: Yep.
1: Should be proud of yourself.
0: Yeah. Yeah. You're right. It really is a spectrum every day. I mean, I feel like a lot of times people are like, oh, well, I didn't do everything that I normally do. It's like, that's okay. Every day is different. And sometimes our energy level is different, or sometimes things happen, or sometimes we just feel like chilling, and that's okay too. We don't have to be mad at ourselves for doing that, you know?
1: Exactly.
0: As long as
1: you get up and you give your best, whatever that looks like that day, you did good.
2: So mine actually ties to the last one that you just shared regarding what your best looks like every day. And it's also that you have to assume that others are giving their best every day and not be frustrated with someone not giving their best, because it could be the best that they can give in that given day. And you don't assume that they're giving their best, and you're just going to be angry and frustrated that people are lazy and not trying their hardest.
0: Yes, I absolutely love that. Yes, that's another great perspective shift, because sometimes we're in our heads and their best may look completely different than ours every single day.
3: Yeah, it was from a fellow dad who told me, when your kids ask you to look, listen, or play, say yes, because one day they'll stop asking, probably when they become teenagers, and you won't realize it was the last time until it's already become a memory.
0: Oh, God. I feel like everybody in their entire life has a moment where they didn't know that something was going to be the last time they did something. And I'm not a parent, but that is the most beautiful advice, not only just for you, but also for them. Because the more you say yes, the more those are going to be core memories for them, you know?
3: Absolutely.
0: Oh,
3: and I have twins that are in college now, so it really, really worked for me, too.
0: I love that so much. That's beautiful. Congrats again to Jeff, who was the winner. I have your chance to win those Evanescence and Spirit Box tickets today during Blow My Mind. I'll give out the new topic around 7:11.
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12: 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Sunny, today's high 100. Clear skies this evening, overnight low 75. And that's Monday's Valley weather.
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It's all Daisy 93.3. What's going on? It's Izzy. As you know, Aftershock is coming up in Sacramento, and we want to send you there for all Air Alt AZ flight number 3. That's right. We'll take care of your hotel, your airfare, and tickets to the festival for you to see My Chemical Romance, Limp Bizkit, Pierce the Veil, Queens of the Stone Age, A Day to Remember, and so many more. Make sure you're getting the code words at the top of every hour on the hour from 6 a.m. to 11 p.m. for your chance to win. And that next code word's coming up here at 7 a.m.

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1: 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G-I-R-L. Girl. G-I-R-L. 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

0: Hill, Double Take, it's Alt AZ 93.3. Hey, it's Izzy. I have your chance to win Evanescence tickets today to see them with Spirit Box and Nova Twins at Talking Stick Resort Amphitheater on Wednesday, July 15th, which is already coming up in 2 weeks. If you want to go to that show, call in today and tell me, when did a friend really show up for you? 480-712-9393. It's funny because I don't feel like I've had too many friends in my life, like close friends at least. But when I was thinking about this topic, I was like, oh, but I actually feel like I have a few experiences to choose from, which is really nice. And one of the times I really remember is when I was leaving Fresno, California, and I really didn't have any friends there, dude. And it was like, I think like 2 days before I had to move out or whatever. And my dad was like flying out to help me drive to Vegas with all my stuff. And I had to move all my stuff, and I didn't really have any friends, but I had one friend that agreed to help me pack all my stuff up and move it into the U-Haul. It was my buddy Sean, and everybody else like just kind of left me hanging high and dry. And I was like, oh my God, like, this was the nicest thing ever. I had so much crap, and he just helped me pack it all up in the most patient way and put it all in the U-Haul. And then my dad flew in the next day and we drove to Vegas, and it was awesome. But I had a lot of different experiences in my life where friends really showed up for me when I needed them. Like Mo with my most recent breakup. You know, she had just gotten back from Amsterdam, and I was like, hey dude, I know you're probably super jet lagged. I just have to let you know about this major thing that just happened in my life. And she was like, girl, I don't care how jet lagged I am. Come over right now. I'm taking you out to eat. So yeah, gotta love friends, man. What about you? When did a friend really show up for you? Tell me about it for your chance to win these Evanescence tickets. 480-712-9393.
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16: 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Sunny, today's high 100, clear skies this evening, overnight low 75, and that's Monday's Valley weather.
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19: This report is sponsored by Aleve, 60 westbound near Stapley. There's a crash off left. University at Loop 101, watch for a wreck. 51st Avenue at Van Buren shut down all directions because of a crash. At some point, body pain may creep in and become your reality that day. But Aleve is here to keep you moving. 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I'm Liz Jordan, Alt-AZ 93.3.

0: from Mesa. Go ahead. When did a friend really show up for you?
1: I was in college, and I had, like, this really bad pain in my stomach, and I was in a lot of pain. And so I called my mom, and she had just taken her Ambien and couldn't drive. And I didn't have a car, and so I was like, what am I going to do? And so I posted on Facebook that I was really not feeling well and my stomach was hurting really bad. And my friend, who was a nursing student, was like, it's probably your gallbladder. And so she came all the way from Mesa out to the middle of Phoenix to pick me up and take me to the hospital at like 2 o'clock in the morning. And I hadn't heard from her since I was like 12.
0: Oh my God. Are you serious?
1: And
0: wow.
1: Yeah, she totally came and like, and really helped me out and took me to the hospital. The good thing I went to the hospital, I almost died. All my organs were in failure.
0: Oh, my God.
1: Because a gallstone had gone into my stomach, yeah.
0: Oh, get out. Oh, that's so terrifying. Thank God she got you to the hospital in time. Whoa.
1: Yeah, because I had called 911 and they came out and they said, well, you're not having a heart attack. We can't take you to the hospital.
0: What?
1: Yeah, so I was like in a panic and turned to Facebook and man, she really came through for me. It was really sweet of her.
0: Oh, wow. What a guardian angel. That's crazy. That she even saw that in time and, like, yeah, was able to help you. Wow. So did you guys keep in contact after that?
1: Oh, yeah. Yeah, we've seen each other here and there.
0: That's so cool. Love that story. Love that you're still alive. What about you? When did a friend really show up for you? Share your story with me to get in the running for these Evanescence and Spirit Box tickets. 480-712-9393.

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Hey, what's going on? It's Izzy. Man, I recently learned that I can't jump rope. I thought I could. I saw a video online. It was like, jump rope's so good for you. And I was like, actually, it is really good for you. This is something I've been wanting to do for a long time. So I had a jump rope. So I went into my gym and I recently tried to jump rope. And I realized I got weak-ass ankles and my knees are not where they need to be. So now I'm doing ankle exercises. I'm doing knee strengthening exercises. And I'm like, damn, your body really does break down in your 30s, dude. Like, I still feel like I'm young and spry. But when it comes to doing anything that's, like, active in terms of not just, like, lifting weights, but I mean, like, motions, right? Like, jumping, things like that. My body is just not where it needs to be. So working on that currently. And I'll let you know when I can actually start jumping rope for more than 30 seconds at a time. Oh my God, that is so embarrassing to admit. Also, if you miss the 7 a.m. code word for your chance to win those Aftershock tickets, and of course the hotel and airfare to Aftershock, it was GIRL, G-I-R-L. Go enter that on the Aftershock page at altaz933.com or the AltAZ app in the 7 a.m. time slot.

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3: 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Sunny, today's high 100. Clear skies this evening, overnight low 75. And that's Monday's Valley weather.
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BC Boys, Arizona's alternative. Hey, what's up? It's Izzy. And hello, Johnson Williams and your sweet orange cat. Oh my God, please give it so much love for me. I also had one of the blonde orange cats. His name was Tesla and he was the best ever. And unfortunately, I had to put him down in January. But anytime I see a blonde cat, it just steals my heart. Absolutely. Thank you so much for streaming us on the app. You are doing work, by the way. Last week, you had 137 hours streamed. 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You're in the top 10% already this week, and it's only Monday, dude. Keep it up. 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Also coming up here in about 4.5 minutes, our next Blow My Mind call is from Jeff. Today, I want to know, when did a friend really show up for you? And man, in one of his hardest times, a friend really came through for him. Coming up right after Chili Peppers.

0: Maria from Phoenix. When did a friend really show up for you?
1: So last year in April, my cat of 17 years, unfortunately, was undergoing kidney failure.
0: Oh.
1: And I had to help her cross the Rainbow Bridge. It was a really tough day that day. And, you know, I took her to the vet. They tell me, yeah, it's probably time. I'm like, okay.
0: Ugh.
1: And, you know, I'm living by myself. And it was the middle of the day, so everybody's at work. And I told my best friend, Monica, that, hey, you know, this is happening. And she's like, do you need me to come over? And I'm like, no, I'll be fine. And after it happened, I went back to my apartment. And all of a sudden, I get a knock at the door, and she's there.
0: Oh.
1: Like, she literally rearranged her entire day.
0: Oh, my God.
1: To come and just, like, we talked. She just, like, held me. I'm like, oh, my God. I didn't realize how much I needed it.
0: God, I'm so glad you had her. Going through that alone is so hard. Oh, my God.
1: Oh, it was. But, like, I didn't realize how much I needed her there.
0: Yeah.
1: And then all of a sudden, she's there, and I'm like, oh, my God. Like,
0: yeah.
1: Literally rearranged her entire day.
0: Oh, that's so incredible. Because especially right after it happens,
1: yeah.
0: It's like the emptiness, the quiet, their absence
1: yeah.
0: is so obvious. And if you don't have another person there with you, you can just get so sucked in to that silence, you know? It's like deafening. It's awful.
1: Oh, yeah.
0: Oh, I'm so glad you had her. What a great friend. Love you, Monica.
1: Yeah.
0: We're a big fan of you.
1: Right? She's amazing.
0: Seriously, we need more people like Monica, okay? When did a friend really show up for you? Tell me your story to get in the running for these Evanescence tickets. 480-712-9393.

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1: 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I have your chance to win tickets to see Brandon Flowers from The Killers at the Van Buren on Tuesday, September 1st. Also have your chance to win 4 tickets to the Diamondbacks versus Brewers game going down this Friday at Chase Field. It's going to be a 6:40 game. If you want to go to these events, call in right now, 480-712-9393. I'm going to play you a sound effect you would hear in a kitchen. Do you think you can tell me what this sound is? If you're caller number 10 with the right answer, you win all these tickets. Here is the sound effect for today. Again, this is something you would hear in a kitchen. Let me play it for you again. Here's something you would hear in a kitchen. What is the sound? 480-712-9393. I need caller number 10 right meow. Good luck.
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14: 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Sunny, today's high 100. Clear skies this evening, overnight low 75. And that's Monday's Valley weather.
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0: What is up, Pete? I have a sound effect for you that you would hear in a kitchen. If you're able to correctly identify what the sound is, you win these tickets.
1: It sounded like a silverware drawer.
0: It is a silverware drawer. Congratulations. You just scored the Diamondbacks versus Brewers and the Brandon Flowers tickets. Nice job.
1: Oh, sweet. That's the first. That's awesome. Thank you.
0: Hell yeah, dude. Congrats. I always love being the first for people to win on the radio station. It feels so good. I'll have more of those tickets tomorrow in the game room around 8:30, so join me then if you're trying to win. But today, you can still get in the running for the Evanescence and Spirit Box tickets. Just call in and tell me, when did a friend really show up for you? 480-712-9393.

Salt AZ. Hey, what's going on? It's Izzy. If you missed the 8 a.m. code word again for your chance to win that Aftershock trip, it was pack. P-A-C-K. Like, don't forget to pack a swimsuit. Pack. P-A-C-K. Coming up next, also, I've got another blow my mind call. This one from Jake, and when a friend really, really stepped up for him. Coming up right after Paralyzer.

0: Jake from Mesa. When did a friend really show up for you?
1: I was living up in Prescott when this happened. And one thing about Prescott snowstorms is they're kind of either extremely disappointing or the entire city is just completely unprepared for what we're going to get hit by.
0: Yeah, okay.
1: And, you know, this was the latter. And so we got 19 inches of snow overnight.
0: Whoa!
1: And my house was on a road that it didn't get plowed because it was a really short road. And the only reason you'd go on that road is to get to the houses. There, you know, it wasn't like a through street or anything.
0: Right, yeah.
1: And because they didn't plow it, it made it really hard to get out of there, especially when my driveway was super steep and it got iced over. So I couldn't get out of my house and I had run out of food.
0: Oh my God.
1: I had basically exhausted everything I had in the fridge, the pantry, all that jazz. And then this was 2 or 3 days since the storm had started and it still wasn't clear enough like to even walk out of there pretty
0: much.
1: And so I called my buddy who lived in the neighboring town up in Chino Valley and asked him if there was any way he could like pick up the pizza for me. And he did. And he had it because he had a Jeep. And so he was kind of able to get through it a little better than most of the cars. And he went and he picked up food that I had ordered and I had ordered extra for him so that he could hang out. And he managed to make it all the way down to my house, which was right at the end of the street. And I had the first food I had had in that point at like 36 hours.
0: Oh my God.
1: And it was nice, but then he got stuck and we had to like he couldn't even get turned around. The street was too narrow. So while he was reversing in the car, I was pushing from the front and it took us about an hour and a half, but we got him back out of the street, but he came through for me and then I had to come through for
0: right.
1: him. So it worked out in the end.
0: Oh man, that's crazy. I'm so glad that he didn't get stuck because that would have just been a nightmare, but I guess at least you wouldn't have been alone.
1: So bad. Yeah, at least there would have been food in a shelter, but
0: what a good friend.
1: We made it all work.
0: Seriously, what a good friend. Thanks so much for the call, Jake. What about you? When did a friend really show up for you? Share your story with me to get in the running for these Evanescence and Spirit Box tickets. 480-712-9393. I've tried

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15: 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Sunny, today's high 100. Clear skies this evening, overnight low 75. And that's Monday's Valley weather.
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Julie the Band on Alt-A Z93.3. Hey, it's Izzy. Coming up here in 4.5 minutes, our next Blow My Mind call is going to be from Carrie. She actually wrote in on the app, so technically not a call, but I'll read you her story right after this.

What's going on? It's Izzy. Today for Blow My Mind, I want to know, when did a friend really show up for you? Well, Carrie wrote it on the app and she said, I had an emergency at work, but I was home with the kids as a single parent. They needed me in right away and I was having a hard time finding anyone to watch my kids on such short notice. I took a chance and called an old friend that I hadn't talked to in probably 2 years just because life had gotten busy. She dropped what she was doing and was over in 15 minutes. Ever since then, our friendship re-blossomed and now she's one of my best friends again. Oh my God, that is so cool. I love, love, love, love. I understand when life gets busy and you just can't see friends for a little bit, but I absolutely love that she came through for you, especially after not talking for 2 years. Now, like, your friendship is just, like, amazing again. Like, it's so crazy when people come back into your life. I love it. What about you? When did a friend really show up for you? You can share your story with me if you're trying to get in the running for these Evanescence and Spirit Box tickets. 480-712-9393.

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It looks like he's feeding it. 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So go check it out for yourself. And coming up here in about 4.5 minutes, we've got our next Blow My Mind call today. I want to know, when did a friend really show up for you? We've got Joseph's story coming up next. Him and his friend kind of created their own little family. It's so cool. Coming up right after Audio Slave.

0: Joseph from Glendale. When did a friend really show up for you?
1: So this is 100% shout out to my best friend, Warren. He's shown up in so many ways, especially the last few years. But, you know, growing up, I had a really controlling dad and family, and so I never really had a close friend, but he's by far the best, and he is my best friend, and it goes two ways. But when I divorced my ex and we were doing 50-50 parenting time, I figured something bad was going to happen because she was never a parent, and I was basically a single dad the last few years of our marriage. And I had to go to San Diego for work, so I was in San Diego, and I got a call from him, and I'm like, hey man, what's up? And he's like, do you know who's supposed to be picking up your kids from school? And I'm like, it's Josie. It's her time. And he's like, okay, well, William's at my house. He walked over with Jimmy. So his kids are the same age as my kids, and they are best friends, too.
0: Oh, love that.
1: Yeah, it's just, it's perfect. And so I was like, I have no idea what's going on. Like, I don't know. He's like, okay, I will take care of it. And so he called my ex. My ex was at her work. She completely forgot about it. Didn't know there, she was supposed to pick them up. Was stuck at work. He jumped in his car, drove down to her apartment to find my other son, who was basically outside the door crying.
0: Oh, my God.
1: Picked him up. Had both of my kids. Like, took them out to get food and some ice cream to calm them down. Held on to them until my ex came in and picked them up. And she was apparently just so upset because I didn't remind her.
0: Oh, my God.
1: Yeah. And so they were very good about not being in the middle. And then her true colors kind of came out, and they just stopped talking to her. But they were, again, this was early on, and they were really good about not being in the middle. And they're like, listen, it doesn't matter at the end. Like, the boys are here. They're safe. They're happy now. Here you go. And that's just, like, one of many ways. And, like, my oldest son, he qualified for a track meet in Texas. Guess who's coming with us to make a vacation out of it?
0: Warren?
1: So, yep. Yep. So we're going to go to San Antonio, even though the meet's in El Paso, just for us to have a vacation together.
0: Aww.
1: Me and my boys, him and his boys and his little daughter. And yeah, he is my best friend.
0: Stop.
1: He is the best person I know.
0: I love that you guys have kind of created your own little, like, fused family. That's so cool.
1: 100%. His little daughter is the daughter that I always wanted and never had. So it's like, I am basically her uncle at this point.
0: Dude.
1: I'm like, here, you get whatever you want.
0: Yes. Oh my God, I love this so much. It's like the gay dads without being gay.
1: Yeah, there you go.
0: It's amazing. Thanks so much, Joseph. What about you? When did a friend really show up for you? Tell me your story to get in the running for these Evanescence and Spirit Box tickets. 480-712-9393. I'm giving them away in about 30 minutes.
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15: 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Sunny, today's high 100. Clear skies this evening, overnight low 75. And that's Monday's Valley weather.
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1: Fun on Alt AZ 93.3. Hey, it's Izzy. Today for Blow My Mind, I want to know, when did a friend really show up for you? Well, our next inspiring friend story is from Lily. And this happened when she was in the hospital for a while. Coming up right after Eve 6. Stick around.

0: Lily from Phoenix. 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When did a friend really show up for you?
1: We were high school friends for the longest time. And then, you know, life happened and I got an a-hole husband that made me cut communication to everyone.
0: Oh, no.
1: So when we separated in my 30s, I got a hold of her and she, you know, when you're at your lowest, she, you know, invited me to go out, you know, with her family, which I knew them all. They were all friends. And then 5 years ago, I got really sick and I almost died and I was in the hospital for about a month. And she's a registered nurse, so she kept my boyfriend, like, this is going to happen. You know, she gave him, I'm sorry, my boyfriend's her brother. And she just was so awesome. She was telling him everything that's going to happen. Like, she wasn't sugarcoating it, which was awesome.
0: Yeah.
1: I'm glad she didn't. But, I mean, she kept him up. And then she would check up on me. And then when I was able to actually get up and walk around, I wanted to take a shower because I had been in a coma for 2 weeks.
0: Oh, my God, yeah. I'm sure that's the first thing you wanted to do, yeah.
1: Yeah, so, but I was connected to a heart monitor and all these other monitors, but she came in. She was, again, a registered nurse, so she took me off some of the wires, and she was able to take me off the heart monitor for a little bit, and she went and she showered.
0: Oh, my God.
1: She went in there and sat me down, and she showered.
0: That is such a freaking good friend. Oh, my God.
1: Yeah, she didn't. I mean, again, she's a registered nurse, so she probably sees naked body. But
0: yeah.
1: It's different when it's somebody you know or a friend or, you know, family. I've been with her brother for 15 years. But
0: my God.
1: Yeah, she came in. She did not hesitate. Shampooed my hair. You know, she lathered my back in, you know, places I couldn't reach. And then helped me dry off. Helped me put a new gown on. She brushed my hair. She
0: Stop. Freaking angel, Lily. Oh, my God. And she's family now. Like, that's so cool.
1: Yeah. Oh, yeah. I mean, she was family since back then, but, you know, again, life happens. They will not connect them, but.
0: I am so glad you have her in your life. What a good human being, seriously. Call in 480-712-9393. When did a friend really show up for you? Tell me your story to get in the running for the Evanescence and Spirit Box tickets. 480-712-9393.

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5: 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Sunny, today's high 100, clear skies this evening, overnight low 75, and that's Monday's Valley weather.
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0: Evanescence Afterlife. Would you look at that? I've got Evanescence tickets to give away right now to our Blow My Mind winner. Today I wanted to know, when did a friend really show up for you for your chance to see Evanescence with Spirit Box and Nova Twins at Talking Stick Resort Amphitheater on July 15th? It was really, really hard to pick a winner. I just got to say, shout out to all the great friends out there. Oh my God, the stories I heard today were so freaking good. Thank God for good people like this in the world. I wish there were more of them. And please hold on to your good friends so tight. I decided to give the tickets to this person today.
1: So this is 100% shout out to my best friend, Warren. He's shown up in so many ways, especially the last few years. But, you know, growing up, I had a really controlling dad and family, and so I never really had a close friend. But he's by far the best, and he is my best friend, and it goes two ways. But when I divorced my ex and we were doing 50-50 parenting time, I figured something bad was going to happen because she was never a parent, and I was basically a single dad the last few years of our marriage. And I had to go to San Diego for work, so I was in San Diego, and I got a call from him, and I'm like, hey man, what's up? And he's like, do you know who's supposed to be picking up your kids from school? And I'm like, it's Josie. It's her time. And he's like, okay, well, William's at my house. He walked over with Jimmy. So his kids are the same age as my kids, and they are best friends, too.
0: Oh, love that.
1: Yeah, it's perfect. And so I was like, I have no idea what's going on. Like, I don't know. He's like, okay, I will take care of it. And so he called my ex. My ex was at her work. She completely forgot about it. Didn't know that she was supposed to pick them up. Was stuck at work. He jumped in his car, drove down to her apartment to find my other son, who was basically outside the door crying.
0: Oh, my God.
1: Picked him up. Had both of my kids. Like, took them out to get food and some ice cream to calm them down. Held on to them until my ex came and picked them up. And she was apparently just so upset because I didn't remind her.
0: Oh, my God.
1: Yeah. And so they were very good about not being in the middle. And then her true colors kind of came out, and they just stopped talking to her. But they were, again, this was early on, and they were really good about not being in the middle. And they're like, listen, it doesn't matter at the end. Like, the boys are here. They're safe. They're happy now. Here you go. And that's just, like, one of many ways. And like, my oldest son, he qualified for a track meet in Texas. Guess who's coming with us to make a vacation out of it?
0: Warren?
1: Yep. So we're gonna go to San Antonio, even though the meet's in El Paso, just for us to have a vacation together.
0: Aww.
1: Me and my boys, him and his boys, and his little daughter. And yeah, he is my best friend.
0: Stop.
1: He is the best person I know.
0: I love that you guys have kind of created your own little, like, fused family. That's so cool.
1: 100%. His little daughter is the daughter that I always wanted and never had. So it's like, I am basically her uncle at this point.
0: Dude.
1: I'm like, here, you get whatever you want.
0: Yes. Oh my God, I love this so much. It's like the gay dads without being gay.
1: Yeah, there you go.
0: Joseph, congratulations, man. You are the winner of the Evanescence ticket today, especially when it comes to single parents, dude. That is one of the hardest jobs. I could not imagine that there are so many people that are just doing it and they're just getting through it. But when you have that support from other people, it makes it so much easier. It takes a village, dude. I'll have a new topic tomorrow for your chance to win those Evanescence and Spirit Box tickets. And in the game room tomorrow, I'll have more of those Diamondbacks vs. Brewers and Brandon Flowers from the Killers tickets, too. Around 8:30. Mo is up next with tons of stuff for you to win. We've also got that 10 a.m. code word coming up here in less than 10 minutes for your chance to win that trip to Aftershock in Sacramento. Do not miss that. And of course, we're at 93 minutes nonstop alt. Here's 311. It is so good to be back and not sick anymore. It's all Daisy. I'll see ya.

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1: 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T-A-K-E. 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T-A-K-E. 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

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It's 93 Minutes of Nonstop Vault on the Mo Show. Good day to you all. I hope you had a wonderful weekend. Man, I had a great weekend, and I was sad that it was ending. I got to stay in downtown Phoenix. I got to live over at the Foundry Hotel, do a little staycation action. First of all, the Foundry Hotel has to be one of the most underrated hotels in downtown Phoenix. That place is incredible. And I'm not just saying that because we do a lot of stuff with them, but I've never had a chance to stay at their hotel until this weekend. And oh my God, I fell in love. I didn't want to go back living in Mesa. I wanted to live in downtown Phoenix. I was like Ariel. I want to be where the people are. Oh, it was so much fun. And then went to the art museum, went to an infused dinner party. It was a live weekend. And I'm sad it's over, but that's okay because now I'm back here with you continuing the awesomeness, all right? And speaking of awesomeness, I've got your tickets for Dexter and the Moon Rocks later today. You could choose between those or Young the Giant with Cold War Kids when we play Music Mashup just before one. And coming up in an hour, your advanced screening passes for Evil Dead Burn. Very excited for this one. Let's keep it going. Panic at the Disco on Alt-AZ. Thanks for hanging.

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a new week and a new flight that we are helping you get on, this time to Aftershock in Sacramento. And the lineup is killer. My Chemical Romance, Limp Bizkit, Pierce the Veil, Queens of the Stone Age, A Day to Remember, freaking Danny Elfman, AFI, Public Enemy, Wu-Tang. Oh my God. So good. We want to fly you there, and I would love for you to take me as well if you win this. So keep plugging in those code words we hook you up with every hour on the hour. The 10 a.m. code word, in case you missed it, was TAKE. T-A-K-E. 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

love this band so much. Bad Omens, Dying to Love. It's Alt AC 933. All right, let's get a head start on voting for your Alt 2K song of the day, where I play this winning song that you vote for. Hopefully it is the one that you chose. After two, I've got Arcade Fire, The Suburbs, Placebo, Meds, or My Chemical Romance, The Ghost of You. Whichever one of those you love the most, My Chemical Romance, The Ghost of You, you should go and vote for it, My Chemical Romance, The Ghost of You. The polls are up on our Alt AZ Instagram stories.

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1: Lucia, I got your message through the app. Thanks so much for sliding into my DMs, girl. Trying to get some Brandon Flowers on the air. Think I can do that, but since you didn't give me a song, I'm just going to do a dealer's choice today. We're going to pop on Crossfire. So thanks so much. I hope you enjoy your request. The rest of you stick around. I have a spot inside my advanced screening to go see Evil Dead Burn coming up in 10 minutes. Hang tight. It's Alt-AZ.

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1: Your 11 a.m. code word is marry. 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No, because I'm already married. M-A-R-R-Y. Marry. M-A-R-R-Y. 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

really hope you're not sick of all these scary movies coming out this summer, because it is scary movie summer. Been a lot of good ones, and I have an advanced screening pass for you and a guest to join us for an Evil Dead Burn advanced screening at Harkins Tempe Marketplace. It's going down Tuesday, July 7th at 7 p.m. If you want to join us, then you need to be caller 10, 480-712-9393. The rest of us, we're going to get Joe as we close out 93 minutes of nonstop all within the beginning on Alt-AZ. Good luck.

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12: 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Sunny, today's high 100, clear skies this evening, overnight low 75, and that's Monday's Valley weather.
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right. I just added JP to my guest list to go see Evil Dead Burn at Harkins Tempe Marketplace next Tuesday, which I can't believe is already going to be July 7th. We're almost halfway done through the year. At least I think. I can't math right now, but I do know I have more spots on my advanced screening guest list for you. That'll hook you up with tomorrow around 11:07 on Alt-AZ.

Oh, man. If you thought flying you to Warped Tour in Long Beach is cool, wait till you hear about Aftershock in Sacramento. Because the lineup, incredible. Tool, Danny Elfman, AFI, freaking Queens of the Stone Age, Highly Suspect, Body Count, Pierce the Veil, Limp Bizkit, My Chemical Romance, Wu-Tang, and so much more. You should definitely check out the lineup. I'm actually going to post it up on our Instagrams. But you should first open up your AltAZ app and plug in the word Mary, M-A-R-R-Y, for your chance to get that flyaway taken care of.

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10: 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Sunny, today's high 100. Clear skies this evening, overnight low 75. And that's Monday's Valley weather.
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13: Hey, it's Izzy. Tomorrow for Blow My Mind, I've got another pair of those Evanescence and Spirit Box tickets for you. To get in the running for them, call in and tell me, what was one of your toughest decisions? I also have another chance for you to win the Diamondbacks vs. Brewers tickets and Brandon Flowers tickets in the game room around 8:30.

AZ. All right, I'm checking in on our Alt-2K song choices. What are y'all voting for? And it seems like there's only one song that you guys really want. Is it Placebo Meds? Is it Arcade Fire, The Suburbs? No! In fact, those two are tied right now at 7% each. Because the rest of the votes, 86% of them, are going to My Chemical Romance, The Ghost of You. Which I'm not mad. It must have been all that subliminal messaging earlier from someone in particular. Not sure who. Me. But keep voting for which song you want to hear after two. Even if it's MCR. I don't care. Just go and get those in on our Alt-AZ Instagram stories. Winning song plays after two. Yeah!

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Netflix just creating hurdles for us subscribers because they love it, or are they just this insufferable because they've got another hoop for us to jump through if we're sharing passwords? I'm going to break that all down, plus so much more in Nerdgasm that we'll get to right after this. It's Sublime on The Mo Show, Until the Sun Explodes.

0: that this year marks the highest number of subscribers for Netflix at 325 million people globally, which to me is a little wild since they keep making us jump through all these hoops and upcharging like a mother Funyun, and you better believe they're adding another hurdle for us. And by us, I mean those that are sharing passwords with other households. Soon, every profile on the account that you're sharing will have to enter their own email address to verify if they are who they say they are. Not sure why that matters so much, but okay. The reason being is they want each profile to have its own identity. So if you're using someone else's password for Netflix, you're going to be prompted to set up your email address for your profile the next time you log in, which is not the worst thing. I mean, at least they're not increasing their monthly rate, but, you know, just give it a few months. You might hear something about it. Now, it's some movie news. Horror movie summer continues, and Backrooms is doubling down on their film by releasing an extended version of it in theaters this weekend only, called Backrooms Everything Must Go Edition, where they're adding an extra 15 minutes that you can only see in theaters that will not be on streaming or a disc in the future. Now, if you're curious on what it is, it won't be deleted or extended scenes added to the film. Instead, it'll be post-credit bonus footage from Kane Parsons. So if you're interested, check out your local theater, you know, get your tickets. And finally, one last piece of Nerdgasm news that we're going to gloss over real quick because I know you're tired of hearing about it. GTA 6. We finally have a confirmation from Rockstar as to whether we're getting actual physical disc copies for GTA 6 instead of the digital ones down the road. They said don't count on it.
1: Nerdgasm. News by nerds for nerds.
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5: 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Sunny, today's high 100. Clear skies this evening, overnight low 75. And that's Monday's Valley weather.
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7: 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Tomorrow for Blow My Mind, I've got another pair of those Evanescence and Spirit Box tickets for you. 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I also have another chance for you to win the Diamondbacks vs. Brewers tickets and Brandon Flowers tickets in the game room around 8:30.

So I was just taking a little gander at this lineup for Aftershock since we're flying you there via Air Alt AZ. And I noticed we have a homegrown band here on this list that's going to be there. And that's I Set to Kill. Throwback homegrown band. So they're going to be one of the many performing there, along with My Chemical Romance, The Pretty Reckless, Coheed Cambria, A Day to Remember, Body Count, Dance Gavin Dance, Circus Survive. The lineup is incredible, okay? And you're going to go when you keep plugging in these code words, even if it's just one that's your entry in. But, you know, the more code words you collect, the more chances you have at winning. That 12 p.m. code word today was clock. C-L-O-C-K.

0: good.
1: All right, in a few short weeks, we got Young the Giant coming back to Phoenix at Arizona Financial Theater. Plus Cold War Kids and Kenny Hoopla joining them. 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If you get all three bands and songs correct in Music Mashup, you can either choose between those or Dexter and the Moonrocks. Going to be at Marquee Theater Friday, September 25th. All right. Figure out what you pick when we play Music Mashup at 12:55. 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
11: 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Sunny, today's high 100. Clear skies this evening, overnight low 75. And that's Monday's Valley weather.
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0: against. It's Alt AZ 933. It's Mo. It's time to play.
1: It's Mo's Music Mashup.
0: Yeah, not wasting any time today because I've got your tickets to go see Young the Giant. Gonna be here July 14th in a few short weeks. It's 2 weeks away. Arizona Financial Theater with Cold War Kids and Kenny Hoopla. You could choose those or to go see Dexter in the Moon Rocks in September over at Marquee Theater. Your choice if you could tell me what these three bands and songs are.
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0: All right, you got that? Now remember, I need the band name, I need the song name, in the order that I played them, and yes, I'll give you another preview to refresh your memory, but you gotta call me to make your guesses. 480-712-9393. Good luck, it's Alt AZ. Here's Lola Young.

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1: All right, it's round one of Music Mashup. Dexter and the Moonrocks tickets up for grabs, and Young the Giant tickets with Cold War Kids and Kenny Hoopla. Except you only get to pick one of them. If you could tell me the three bands and songs in the mashup, 480-712-9393. I've got John on the line right now. Let me give you a preview, then you tell me what you think they are.
2: Take my heart, don't call me back and I'll be
1: riding high. All right, buddy, what you get?
3: All right, so for the first one, I got Maneskin, Beggin'. And then for the middle, I got, it's Hozier. What is it? Whiskey Sweet?
1: You're on the right track.
3: And the last one, is Stargazing by, who's that? By Miles Smith.
1: Oh, John!
3: Yeah.
1: You got one of the songs incorrect. Try again! All right. Kicking off Monday to a good start with the first one wrong. I'm so sorry, John. But now that gives you an opportunity to make your guesses. 480-712-9393. Get them right, and you're going to Dexter and the Moonrocks or

0: Okay, we're in round two of Music Mashup. I've got your Dexter and the Moonrocks tickets or Young the Giants tickets if you tell me these three bands and songs.
1: Take my heart, don't lock up me back in my boot.
2: Ride and hide.
0: All right, that was your sample. Before you make your guesses, remember I need the band name and the song name in the order that I played them for your chance to pick your ticket. 480-712-9393. Let's go with line one today. Who's this?
3: Hi, Melissa.
0: Melissa, can you tell me those three bands and songs?
3: All right, I had it's a team effort with my 9-year-old son. So you got the first two, I got the last one.
0: Okay, what's your 9-year-old son's name?
3: Tristan.
0: Okay, Melissa, Tristan, your time to shine starts now.
3: All right, so the first one is Stargazing by Miles Smith.
0: Okay.
3: The second one is Too Sweet by Loser. And the third one is Baking You by Maneskin.
0: Miles Smith, Stargazing, Hozier, Too Sweet, Maneskin, Bacon. Ah! Melissa and Tristan, now you got an even more difficult thing to deal with.
3: Ah!
0: What show do you want to see? Dexter and the Moonrocks or Young the Giant?
3: Young the Giant.
0: All right, you guys are going. Congratulations. Nice job.
3: Yay.
0: Oh, man. That's you know, amazing. I'm not going to lie. It sounds like Tristan did a lot of heavy lifting. So
3: he did. He is so awesome.
0: I'm so proud of you. All right. I'm going to get your info and get y'all situated here with your Young the Giant tickets. And I also need to look for caller 10. For my tickets to Dexter and the Moonrocks, 480-712-9393.
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0: You know, you could be the world's safest driver, but you can't always say the same for the person in the car next to you, or behind you, or even in front of you. 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
11: 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Sunny, today's high 100. Clear skies this evening, overnight low 75. And that's Monday's Valley weather.
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You know, I feel like I shouldn't even tell you what the results are right now for your Alt-TK, because it's like a slap in the face to the other two songs I have. More specifically, Arcade Fire, The Suburbs, and Placebo Meds, because right now they're sitting at 9 and 12%, which is way low, because My Chemical Romance, The Ghost of You, I mean, I shouldn't even give you options, because it's at 79% of your votes. Now, if you still want to continue voting, you most definitely can. Not going to be mad at that. The polls are up right now on our AltAZ Instagram stories. I'll shut them down at 2 and play the winning song a little after that for you.

on the flyaway to war-torn Long Beach. Especially those of you that plugged in like 100+ code words. I see you. Well, we're going to find out if you're the winner tomorrow just before we end the Mo Show at 3 o'clock. And if you don't have your phone near you, I move on to the next person. And you don't want that because then someone else is going to get your trip to have their hotel, their airfare, and tickets to both days taken care of. And we also have another flyaway we're doing right now to Aftershock in Sacramento. In case you missed that 1 p.m. code word, it was stud. S-T-U-D. Like an earring stud. Or a different kind of stud. S-T-U-D is that code word.

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11: 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Sunny, today's high 100, clear skies this evening, overnight low 75, and that's Monday's Valley weather.
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11: Hey, it's Izzy. Tomorrow for Blow My Mind, I've got another pair of those Evanescence and Spirit Box tickets for you. To get in the running for them, call in and tell me, what was one of your toughest decisions? I also have another chance for you to win the Diamondbacks vs. Brewers tickets and Brandon Flowers tickets in the game room around 8:30.

discourse online of Jimmy Eat World's The Middle, a cover of it being used in Supergirl. And apparently the cover's fine. It's just like a weirder version of it that totally takes away from the scene. So a lot of people are kind of mad about it. When James Gunn just could have hit up our boys and been like, hey, can you do a rendition of this for this scene? I'm sure they would have loved to do that. Especially because James Gunn spent $186 million on the movie. They could have thrown our boys a million. They deserve it. Okay, I digress. I'm going to calm down. Let's jump into the OG. And then in 10 minutes, you're Alt 2K. Song of the Day.

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2: Why did I even give you song choices today? Because there was only one song y'all wanted, where the other two, Placebo, Meds, and, oh my gosh, who was the other? Arcade Fire, The Suburbs. I mean, they were just like single digits compared to our winning song. And I was trying to find some interesting facts about this song because I love it so much. And I didn't realize that it was actually inspired by Alan Moore's famous comic book, Watchmen. And the title of the song actually comes from a perfume advertisement inside the comic that reads, "Oh, how the ghost of you clings." With that being said, here's your Alt-2K Song of the Day. My Chemical Romance, The Ghost of You.

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10: 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Sunny, today's high 100. Clear skies this evening, overnight low 75. And that's Monday's Valley weather.
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12: Hey, it's Izzy. 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

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We got My Chemical Romance, Limp Bizkit, Pierce the Veil, Tool, A Day to Remember, Queens of the Stone Age, Body Count, Star Set, and Death Clock, so much more. 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Just for plugging in these code words we're hooking you up with. 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And right after Somber, going to jump into your concert calendar. 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
1: All right, tomorrow night we've got Armor for Sleep with Spanish Love Songs and Flycatcher at Crescent Ballroom. 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

Hey, what up? It's Kings Leon on Alt AZ. It's Mo. I gotta tell you, man, I'm still riding high from this past weekend. You know, we did a little staycation over at the Foundry Hotel, and it was really nice because I felt like I was living in downtown Phoenix, which is something I would love to do at this point. But I got to tell you, the Foundry, the only thing I'm mad about it is the fact that it had to end. It was so much fun, and it just made it real hard to go back to Mesa. And I'm such a geek for interior design. I love their industrial look in their rooms. They're just, oh, chef's kiss. Plus, when we walked in, they had this really cool package for us, too, that you can actually get. It's called the Art Around Town package. And it came with this cute little digital keychain camera called the Charmera and passes to the Phoenix Art Museum, which I haven't been in a while. And it was so much fun. They had this really cool fashion exhibit. But one of my favorite things at the museum was tucked in the corner at like the basement level of it is this dark room with just one spotlight on this organ and so many speakers surrounding you. Okay, and instead of keynotes on the organ, it was just sound effects or a voice that you could just essentially create your own story through this music, and it was really dope. I was there for like 10 minutes, and I legit thought that I was going to turn around and find an audience, but it was just a security guard on his phone, so it was very humbling. But just know that y'all missed my debut show, okay? No biggie or anything. But yeah, just so much fun. So if you get a chance, go and stay at the Foundry Hotel for a few nights. Pretend to live in downtown Phoenix. God, it's just such a good time. All right, I'm going to get out of here as I go and relive all the stuff. Dustin's up next. Take care of you on your ride home. I'm going to leave you with Tame Impala, Dracula, and I'll catch you tomorrow. You know the drill. Same-o time. Same. Mo. Shh.

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10: 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Sunny, today's high 100, clear skies this evening, overnight low 75, and that's Monday's Valley weather.
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afternoon, beautifuls. I'm Dustin. So yesterday, I discovered that I have never tie-dyed shirts. We had this little team-building thing at Pep Bar yesterday, and we all tie-dyed our own Pep Bar shirts. And I just assumed that I had to have tie-dyed shirts at some point in my childhood, but just based on how much fun I had doing it and how in awe I was with all the different ways you could do it to get different patterns, could definitely tell I had never done it before. Basically, what I'm saying is we should all get together and tie-dye shirts sometime. Then we can all put them on and go roller skating. Let's just bring back 1987. Hope you're well. 3 Days Grace getting us started today on Alt-AZ. Thank you for listening. We appreciate that.

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10: 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Clear skies this evening, overnight low 75, tomorrow sunny and 101, and that's Monday's Valley weather.
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of Air Alt AZ Flight 2 to Warped Tour Long Beach on her show tomorrow. So stand by for that if you've been entering. And now we're on the Flight 3 out to the Aftershock Festival in Sacramento. My Chemical Romance, Limp Bizkit, Pierce the Veil, Tool, The Offspring, and a ton more. 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

new music from Dexter and the Moon Rocks. Then your random fact of the day about how similar you are to other people, whether you like it or not. Freaking Out on Alt-AZ.

0: Freaking Out. That's new music from Dexter and the Moonrocks. It's Alt AZ 93.3. I'm Dustin. I have tickets to Story of the Year and Blue October. You're going to win both around 4:07. And for your ride home rewind today, a song about homeless people. That's at 5 o'clock. But right now, it's time for your random fact of the day. And it goes like this. Human DNA is about 99.9% identical from person to person. Wow. So we're all only 0.1% unique. Remember that next time you decide to throw some hate around. You're basically just hating yourself.
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10: 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Clear skies this evening, overnight low 75, tomorrow sunny and 101, and that's Monday's Valley weather.
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Well, not Friday. I'm going to take Friday off, if you don't mind. 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

Okay, caller 10 right now. You get to go to two shows. First up, it's going to be Story of the Year with Silverstein and Origami Angel, Marquee Theater, July 28th. And you have to wait a little bit, but Blue October rolling through the Van Buren February 6th. You're going to that one too. 480-712-9393. Here's Dominic Fike, Baby Doll on Alt-AZ.

0: This is your captain speaking. As we make our final descent into Sacramento, we're looking at clear skies with a 100% chance of guitar riffs, gusts of pyro, isolated crowd surfers, and heavy distortion moving in from the west.
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12: 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Clear skies this evening, overnight low 75, tomorrow sunny and 101, and that's Monday's Valley weather.
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16: 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Tomorrow for Blow My Mind, I've got another pair of those Evanescence and Spirit Box tickets for you. 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

Amber in Mesa. Just got my Blue October and Story of the Year tickets. I'm going to have both those all week long just after 4 o'clock here on Alt AZ. Except for Friday. Friday is the company holiday, and if the company is going to give me a free day off, I am going to take it. Here's new music from Bad Omens, Dying to Love on Alt AZ.

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7: 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Clear skies this evening, overnight low 75, tomorrow sunny and 101, and that's Monday's Valley weather.
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Now boarding group one, AirAltAZ flight 3 to the Aftershock Festival. Still got a couple more minutes to get this hour's code entered. It is Major, and I'll have another code for you at 5 o'clock. Major. 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

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Don't worry, it's not going to ask you for money. That person at the intersection when you get off the freeway might, though. 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
1: The first instrumental for today's track was recorded in August 1990, 2 months before Eddie Vedder joined the band. So that makes this one of the first songs he wrote lyrics for Pearl Jam. And he wrote it about a homeless person who is neglected by society. God, I wish that was a problem we could find a solution for. Add it to the list, I guess. Also, this song, the most performed live Pearl Jam song ever, over 900 times and counting. They have your Valley Toyota Dealers Ride Home Rewind today with Even Flow on AltaZ.